0: Yes, they want a lot of service.
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0: Caller's employee advising a patron is refusing to leave. 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It's going to be a black male wearing a black and blue Louis Vuitton shirt.
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0: 573, do they still want us to respond if you left?
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0: Copy, I'm pulling in.
1: Your car's going to be a black male, long sleeve, black shirt and shorts. Sounds like he's at the front of the gym.

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0: 600, square.

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1: Yeah, clear.
2: 573-220.
1: Yeah, clear.

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1: Good.
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1: Yes, sir. 581-601-8A-390 Worthington Road. 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
1: Good.
0: Yes, sir. Holding a 29 complaint, 390 Oak Hill Drive. Car advisors, two kids on bicycles yelling and screaming. Sounded unhappy, but not like they're fighting.
1: Okay.
2: Hi, everyone.
0: Hey, everyone.
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0: Here, clear.

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0: Bonnet Night, Code 4, 220 service. Have a good night.
1: Yes, sir. Have a good night.

0: 612 on a 38 complaint, Westville South.
1: Yes, prof.
0: Parked in the south lot facing Illinois in a blue Outback, cars, windows busted out. Doesn't believe anything's missing.
1: Copy, I'm on.

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1: 1. Cleveland Avenue, just before 270 West, with Victor 187-822. Victor 187-822. Fox again.
0: 22-44.
2: A1, I'll get him.
0: You're clear.

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0: We'll be right here near Moreland Funeral Home with Ohio Tag, John Charles Edwards, 5584, JCE 5584, Washington.
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0: North State near Berkshire Commons. It's an Ohio temporary. It looks like Victor 307314. Victor 307314. It's a dark colored Honda.
1: 2304.
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0: 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Cleveland truck, Henry X-ray Sam, 4700. Henry X-ray Sam, 4700. Gray Ford.
1: Okay.
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1: 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Okay,

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0: 3580, copy of 1034, 205, Foxtrot Court. 1034, 205, Foxtrot Court. Got a call on the non-emergency line. There was a language barrier with a female on the line. She was yelling at somebody. Unknown what was being said, just asked for somebody to respond and then did not respond to our call taker after that.
1: Hey, Jack, talk to me around.
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0: 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It's a brown Surveyor.
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1: You light it up.
0: Yeah.
1: 581.
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1: Go ahead.
0: Yes, ma'am. They were two vehicles tonight and closed to the youth.
1: We advise your last traffic.
0: We'll be clear.
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0: I apologize. If you're not tied up, can I see you down the armory?
1: Yes, sir, I'm not.

Eastern Jail 111, Ladder 111, 795 Warwick Drive, Apartment 202, on a fire alarm. Eastern Jail 111, Ladder 111, 795 Warwick Drive, Apartment 202, on a fire alarm. Nothing seen, nothing smelled. Westville Fire Ground 538.

0: 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Three-story apartment. 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
0: 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It's a 10-4 vehicle versus a deer.
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0: 1048A at State and Rock. There is a male white, long hair, ponytail, wearing camo shorts and no shirt, hunting on his chest, talking to himself on the FC Bank corner of State and Rock.
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for Columbus. I am with one on a seizure. Playground for Medical 11, 63 next to Wellesley Drive, responding for Columbus. On a seizure, read your mark. Your time is 10. Okay, your talk group is going to be 9 EMS

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1: 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Westerville Fire to Battalion 111.
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2: 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You can probably put us back into

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0: 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Caller's concerned about what's in the bag.
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0: If we get additional calls on him, is it okay to go ahead and code for it unless there's something else that they give us that the gentleman's doing?
1: Upper.
0: Copy, thank you.

Intimate 11, Cleveland Avenue in Hanawalt in the area on an automatic crash notification. No other calls, no further information. Engine 111, Cleveland Avenue in Hanawalt in the area. 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

0: 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At the OFA. 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
1: 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It's a white Enterprise box truck.
0: 847.
2: 88, that's 20. 847. Since responding to Harris House, 200 South State Street, caller is not on. 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
1: 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Respond on fire ground 2.
2: Westville Fire, this is engine 112, single story, residential, we have smoke showing. Mark this a working fire, engine 112 is going to be taking an alpha door with an inch and 3/4 in fear attack. Engine 112 out of command.

0: 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Angel on call, Superman, we found the victim. 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
1: Victim Alpha side.
0: Angel on call, Superman, can you copy this transmission? Maybe I'm coming to my mask.
1: That's loud and clear. Victim Alpha side.
0: Sounds like you can hear me, but I can't hear you.
1: Yeah, your transmissions are clear. 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
0: Can you hear me now?

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0: This is going to be on the same gentleman from earlier. No shirt, camo shorts, long white hair. He's not walking in the roadway. Caller's concerned about his safety.
1: Copy.
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1: 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One 13's crews are just arriving now. Debriefing them.

0: 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I'm good out here. You guys can disregard.
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Medic 111, Engine 111, Buckeye Terrace, 140 North State Street, room 113A, difficulty breathing, Westfield Dispatch at 926.

0: Dispatch, engine 113, report of a single-story residential fire, South State Street. Respond on fire ground 2.
1: Western, engine 113 is on scene, two-story residential, working fire, got smoke showing from the Alpha. We have water, working on 360. Lieutenant Lang will be in command.

0: 360 complete. Possible extension to the Bravo Charlie Corner. Bravo Charlie Corner extension.
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0: Dispatch, engine 113, report a structure fire, South State Street, unknown victim. Respond on fire ground 2.
1: Westville, engine 113 on scene, two-story residential, working fire, smoke on the house side, working on a 360. We have water. Lieutenant Lang will be in command.
0: Working fire, you have water. Lieutenant has

0: 360 complete. We might have extension to the Bravo Charlie corner. Bravo Charlie corner extension.
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0: 113-4 again, or is that it?
1: Hey, lighters, you can dress down. We're going to have to wait for 111, so we're going to debrief on some of this.
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0: 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If you can meet the caller in the parish office and read your narrative.
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0: 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Copy another call for Sam. It's going to be 245 East Rock.
1: 20.
0: 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You guys can just check the area. 245 East Rock Road. They're saying he's going up into people's yards now. At 10:14, caller doesn't need to be seen. He was last seen heading towards Ivydale.

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0: 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I'll let you know we're back in.
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1: Medic 111, go ahead.
0: Can you go ahead and show us back and then tie us up for out of district training?
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0: One 20 Maxtown Crossing, PNC Bank, is coming in as a hold-up alarm times 2 from the office and 2 from the hold-up button.
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0: 26 also, John.
3: 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And stand by for a 360.
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1: Hey, Freddy, can you just advise again where the four drops came from?
0: I got two from the office and two hold-up button alarms.
1: Okay, it sounds like they're doing some sort of remodeling that might have triggered it, but we're good here.
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0: Yeah.
2: You can just give them a call back. They would like to make a report that they received a threat this morning.

0: 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Report of a residential fire. Have a single story house, unknown occupants.
1: If you can give Jamie a call back, she's saying her sister filed an online report against her and she has questions.
2: Drunk scene, we got a single story residential. We do have smoke on the seaside. Go ahead and mark this working fire. Firefighter was. Be out with mobile command. We do have it on water.
0: Do you have a working fire in a single-story house? Firefighter Wise is in charge, has command.

0: 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We'll be attacking through the A side entrance recording.
1: 360 is complete, none remarkable. You're going to be pulling into 3/4 A side.

0: Report of a fire, 123 Lesterville Way. Single story residence has fire showing. Unknown occupant.
1: That's what I'm going to see. We got a one story single family. That's smoke showing from side out the front door. We have a working fire. That's what I'm going to be tackling this recording. We have no water supply.
0: Going to tack it as engine 1 1¾ Alpha side. Got your own water.

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1: 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Yeah,

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1: Resident.
0: Says it's unknown. 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

0: Well, I'm sorry, I'm going to see your car here on the road. 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
0: 253 Baker Lake Drive, there's a gray Toyota RAV4 that's been parked across the street for about 20 minutes. Male smoking a cigarette. 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

520 and 46, copy on the 1024A at 690 Cooper Road. Over. 690 Cooper Road. Caller would like us to check on his wife. Hasn't been able to get a hold of her, like a return PS with the results.

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0: Eight-six-twenty, I'll get it. 486-520, now that I have the other radio turned down, I can grab that.
2: Yeah, that's okay. It's in my district, unless you're right there.
0: Around that corner, I got it.
2: Copy. Thank you.
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0: 611 code 4. And can you tie me up in a meeting with 75?
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2: 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Blue Honda Pilot.
1: 1213.

0: 486, I put in an Arab and called Jan and left a message. Code 4.
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medic run, medic ninja 113, 56 South State, Canby Elementary, injuries from a fall. Medic ninja 113, 56 South State, Canby Elementary, injuries from a fall. Patient will be in the clinic by door number 7. 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

fire alarm business, engine 113, engine 112, ladder 441, battalion 111, 570 North State Street, Remax Westerville North on a fire alarm, engine 113, engine 112, ladder 441, battalion 111, 570 North State, Remax Westerville North on a fire alarm, respond on fire ground 1, 1415.

0: Well, Engine 113 is on scene. Two-story office building. We do have work vehicles here. It is not evacuated. We'll be on investigating. Lieutenant Michael has a clean.
1: Engine 113 on scene, two-story office building. 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We'll be investigating 1420.
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0: 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Hey, one of them's on scene. 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Engine 113, what do you got?
1: Going to the basement mechanical room. 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

0: 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I have a 10-6 traffic parking complaint at 161 North Spring Road, Towers Park.
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1: 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Four nine three.
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0: 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Can you hold 95 on that call and put him on that 24A? 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
0: Captain, thank you. It's a gray Jeep versus a white Jeep. All I got right now is one of them appears to be injured.

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Engine 112, yeah. Engine 441, 112, 680, South State Street at Arby's. Auto accident, engine 112, engine 441, medic 112, 680, South State Street, Arby's. 22 car accident, respond on the dispatcher, out 1518.

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0: 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You can cancel 441 on that.
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4: Six, yeah, I've been pulling them.
2: Yeah.
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0: 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I'm for Medica Ninja 113, 485 Legacy Drive. Patient fell down the stairs. Unknown injuries. Medica Ninja 113, 485 Legacy Drive. Injured from a fall, fell down the stairs. Respond to all on Westerville Dispatch. 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
1: 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Minor damage. We'll be out investigating.
0: Medic 112 on the scene. Minor damage. Investigating.
2: It looks like we have two cars involved. It appears to be minor. All the occupants are out. Engine 112 will have command.
0: Engine 112, you're on the scene. Looks like everybody's out. Engine 112 investigating 24.

0: It will take two. One for a, I guess there's two Jeeps.
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2: 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Police will be in charge. Engine 112, Medic 112 will be back in service.
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0: 60 to 95. Where you at?
1: Stay in truck.
0: You're clear. When you get here, I'm going to have you block off the northbound state to turn into Kroger. Just block that with your cruiser. I'm going to use some cones to block it off for you here.
1: Copy. Just lay on traffic. M60, you got Johnson's coming for both.
0: Thank you.

0: 60 to 600.
1: All right, sir.
0: Hey, while you're over there with her, is there any information you need to get from this green Jeep?
1: I've got all her information. The only thing I owe her still is the report number.
0: Typically, I'll work on that.

0: 560.
1: Go ahead.
2: Yeah, just advise, so I am holding those return PSs. Do you know about those, though? I am getting a 16, though, at McDonald's right next to you around South State. There's some kids that were told not to come back, and they have been trespassed. They just came back, a group of seven of them.
1: You're clear.
0: We'll get to them after this.
1: Second week.

0: 613. We're pulling up to Delaware County Jail. Heading mileage 113071. 113071. 15 approval.
1: Five seven three code 2.
0: 15 42.

0: 573, I'll get you for this 21 call. 752 North State, UPS store.
1: Good.
0: You're meeting with Zach there. They noticed a strong 21 smell coming from a package, and they'd like to turn it over to us.
1: Okay.
2: 273, myself, if I can take that while we wait for this 24. We're right here.
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0: Unless I'm to repeat this for Trump, yeah, that reference four, thanks. I have some questions about it.
1: You're clear.

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0: Our 1050 at the Jack, can you give them a call and see if we can hold that to the third shift?
1: Okay.
2: 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Engine 112, engine 113, ladder 111, battalion 111, 180 West Park Street Commons on a fire alarm. Spawn on fire ground 1, 1546.
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3: The other return PS, please. And keep my 17 open, please.
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1: Okay, on the fire alarm, departure reconnaissance.
0: Copy, thank you.
1: One 23, I'm on scene.
2: Yeah.
0: 5046.

0: Lattimore 11 on the scene. We got a 3-story dormitory, nothing showing. Does not appear to be evacuated. We'll be out investigating.
1: Lateral 11, you're on the scene of a 3-story, nothing showing. It is not being evacuated. Lateral 11, you're investigating at 1549.
2: Titan's on the scene with command.
1: Titan 11, you're on the scene. You'll be command. 1549.

0: Ladder 111 to command. You can tie up Ladder 111 and shoot on the show.
1: Westville. Ladder 111 has situation contained, tying themselves up. It's food on the stove. Everybody else in service.
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2: Thank you. The Green Construction Van PA tag's been there all day. I haven't seen anybody going out of it. It appeared to be a dog in it as well.
0: Copy, I'll check and advise.

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I'll be in service, car 17, break. If you could tie me up on that 16 or 17 or whatever, that 90 in North Glimmer.

0: SM3 copy a Pennsylvania tag.
1: Good.
0: 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It's Mike Robert Lincoln 4320.
1: Coming back on a 1986 Dodge station wagon to a Christopher Wilcox.
0: Do you have any history with this man?
1: That's Mike.

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1: 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Thank you, sir.
0: And 95, we can open this up.

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You can put me back on 90s 24.

auto accident for Medic 111 for Columbus. 71 southbound at Park Road. Medic 111 on an auto accident involving a motorcycle. 71 southbound at Park Road. Respond on 9 extrication. Time dispatch 1614.

0: Western Boulevard, this is Medic 111.
1: Go ahead.
0: Just for clarification, this is on 71, not on Main, correct?
1: Correct, it's 71 southbound, at Park.
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1: Mm-hmm.
0: Catalina Juniper, it's a injured goose. It's been hit. Sounds like it's still on the road.
1: Okay.

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1: Go ahead.
0: 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They said it's by the light pole, or actually 3 weeks rather, and they don't need to be seen.
1: Copy and route.

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1: Got me.

0: 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I think you're calling Nick. I have some questions. 93, I'll show you before. 90 is going to be questions about fireworks.
1: Okay, standby. 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

0: 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It's going to be after Cleveland Trot. Henry Queen, Henry 3145, HQH 3145, Black Honda.
1: Subdivision.
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0: 595 on a 58A, 530 South, State Street. Affirmative 26 West. She believes she was scammed. Received a call saying they have all of her info on her phone. Not out any money, though.
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0: That's just me. Thank you.

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1: Victor.
0: Northbound Cleveland at Hannah Wall with King William Adam 5151, KWA 5151, Silver Toyota.
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0: 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That blue truck went westbound on Truck again 10 minutes ago.

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1: 1855.

Right, right. Right, right. That'd be clear for the residents. Can you put me on paper just behind Walmart?

Matt Graham for Medic 111, 433 North Cleveland Avenue, Nationwide Children's, ER Room 3. On an ill 2-year-old, read your remarks. Medic 111, 433 North Cleveland Avenue, ER Room 3. On an ill 2-year-old, read your remarks. Respond to Wall Street Dispatch, time 1900.

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605, go for 600. What's the warrant for? The U.S., sir. Okay. Six or five, 60 on 1. What? Were you advising against it? No, it's fine if you already set it up. 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
1: Go ahead.
0: And caller buys a male with the company Home Genius came to their door and tried to sell them a roof. He advised he had a permit, but we're not seeing anything on the city website about them having one. The description: male, white, beard and mustache, camo hat, blue shirt, gray pants, possibly brown pants. And car was on the no solicitor list and also had a no soliciting sign.
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